0: Samo hitovi. 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
1: Let's get the party started. See you at the bar, you was hardly talking. That's when I knew that your heart was scarring. Friends to lovers need a part to star in. Like, wait, babe.

Radio. 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See you at the bar, you was hardly talking. That's when I knew that your heart was scarring. 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

0: I feel it fade. 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

0: neka neko vrati Little Mix grupu da budu u punom sastavu. Kiss My na TV i radio, a u slučaju ljudi da uživamo u hitovima dok se vozimo glavnim gradom, evo taman pratimo i kako je stanje i što se tiče naravno i automobila i autobusa, a boga mi poprilično 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David Thames.
1: Let's get the party started. See you at the bar, you was hardly talking. That's when I knew that your heart was scarring. Friends to lovers need a part to star in. Like, wait, babe, let me ask your pardon. This ain't Gucci, this is Prada, darling. If you want something, you can ask.

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Because

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When you get your shit together.